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0: Star 94 FM, that's One Republic, and I Ain't Worried. Niall Horan before that one. Tastes so good. I can't wait for dinner. I'm hungry for some reason. Dexter and the Moon Rockets on the way. Here's Jake, Golden Hour, right here on Star 94 FM.
1: It was just two lovers sitting in the car, listening to Blonde, falling for each other. 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
5: Hey, here's your forecast from Star 94 FM. Mainly clear sky overnight. We will drop down into the lower 60s. We're back with sunshine on Saturday, a high into the upper 80s. Saturday night, mainly clear, and overnight low near 60. Sunday, sunshine, a high in the mid to upper 80s. Monday, we're left with sunny skies, a high upper 80s. And Tuesday, blue skies, sunshine, upper 80s to near 90. Check us out anytime online at mystarradio.com. I'm meteorologist Sally Russell on Star 94 FM.

0: rest. I hope that you're not losing sleep about what's next, or about your soul. What he might do with it.
1: 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I will always

0: Star 94 FM, Justin Bieber, and anyone, a shout out to Tony over at New York Hot Dog Company. You've seen his, you know, his little hot dog stand around. It's down there at the corner of, what is that, South Auburn and Neal Street on whatever day it is during the week. 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And I love making my mouth water just thinking about it. 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I love your hot dogs, Tony. But yeah, go visit Hot Dog Company. 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
1: 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And don't miss the Barbara Schmidt Millar Triathlon on Sunday, August 30th, beginning at 9 a.m. Liz Dyer has some info.
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0: Star 94 FM, Benson Boone, The Time of My Life, with the best variety of yesterday and today. I'm sure he did the flip off the piano at some point during that song, during his concert. I don't know. I haven't seen him. I'd love to see him. I had a chance to see him last year down in Santa Rosa at Bottle Rock, but I didn't make it. Had other things going on. But he's definitely on my my concert bucket list. Evan and Jaren, Crazy for This Girl, and Glass Animals on the way with Heat Wave.
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4: Here is your forecast from Star 94 FM. Mainly clear sky overnight. We will drop down into the lower 60s. We're back with sunshine on Saturday, a high into the upper 80s. Saturday night, mainly clear, and overnight low near 60. Sunday, sunshine, a high in the mid to upper 80s. Monday, we're left with sunny skies, a high upper 80s. And Tuesday, blue skies, sunshine, upper 80s to near 90. Check us out anytime online at mystarradio.com. I'm meteorologist Sally Russell on Star 94 FM.

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0: Star 94 FM, I'd Be Lying, Kelly Clarkson, Best Variety of Yesterday and Today, Justin Timberlake, and Say Something. I'm Pat Day, and I'm saying something. It's finally Friday. Taylor Swift coming up on Star 94 FM.
1: Hello, it's Barbara Svenhard with another sassy episode of Community Calendar. You know, now that I think about it, maybe a more appropriate word is whimsical. As in Whimsical Wednesday, June 24th through August 5th at the Madeline Helling Library. Trisha, can you back me up?
2: Whimsical Wednesdays? 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It's quite an event, and it is intended for children, so the children are welcome to get up and dance, and they learn a little bit about how music is made, and that's very fun.
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0: Now, I don't know what it is with my algorithm, but for some reason, every time I get on TikTok or Reels, Stella Lefty pops up. And she's really putting herself out there and becoming quite a thing. I heard she's over in Europe doing a tour, or going to Europe and doing a tour. I don't remember, but Stella Lefty and her big smash hit, Boston. Nick Jonas and Jealous. I'm Pat Day. I'm out. Have a great rest of your Friday. Have a great weekend. Don't forget Classic It's Weekend tomorrow. Kicks off at 8 with Story Time. And we'll catch up again Monday at 3. I know, Monday. Let's don't think about it. Let's just think about the weekend. Lizzo, About Damn Time, next.
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8: Okay, here's your forecast from Star 94 FM. Mainly clear sky overnight. We will drop down into the lower 60s. We're back with sunshine on Saturday, a high into the upper 80s. Saturday night, mainly clear, an overnight low near 60. Sunday, sunshine, a high in the mid to upper 80s. Monday, we're left with sunny skies, a high upper 80s. And Tuesday, blue skies, sunshine, upper 80s to near 90. Check us out anytime online at mystarradio.com. I'm meteorologist Sally Russell on Star 94 FM.

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1: Hey, Bartholomew, are you a nifty kitty? 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And there are several free concerts on historic Main Street in Colfax on various Saturdays through September 26th. 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Guess I forgot to make it clear that Travis is a nifty kitty. He is. All right. That's fixed. Oops, you're right. I meant to say repaired. He hates the word fixed.
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4: 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Mainly clear sky overnight. We will drop down into the lower 60s. We're back with sunshine on Saturday, a high into the upper 80s. Saturday night, mainly clear and overnight low near 60. Sunday, sunshine, a high in the mid to upper 80s. Monday, we're left with sunny skies, a high upper 80s. And Tuesday, blue skies, sunshine, upper 80s to near 90. Check us out anytime online at mystarradio.com. I'm meteorologist Sally Russell on Star 94 FM.

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0: 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Maybe I'm meant to help in a different way. Or maybe I'm destined to give someone hope.
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3: 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And don't miss the Barbara Schmidt Millar Triathlon on Sunday, August 30th, beginning at 9 a.m. Liz Dyer has some info.
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8: Here is your forecast from Star 94 FM. Mainly clear sky overnight. We will drop down into the lower 60s. We're back with sunshine on Saturday, a high into the upper 80s. Saturday night, mainly clear, an overnight low near 60. Sunday, sunshine, a high in the mid to upper 80s. Monday, we're left with sunny skies, a high upper 80s. And Tuesday, blue skies, sunshine, upper 80s to near 90. Check us out anytime online at mystarradio.com. I'm meteorologist Sally Russell on Star 94 FM.

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1: Hello, it's Barbara Svenhard with another sassy episode of Community Calendar. You know, now that I think about it, maybe a more appropriate word is whimsical, as in Whimsical Wednesday, June 24th through August 5th at the Madeline Helling Library. Tricia, can you back me up?
2: Whimsical Wednesdays? 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It's quite an event, and it is intended for children, so the children are welcome to get up and dance, and they learn a little bit about how music is made, and that's very fun.
1: Bands will include Buku Chapeau, Big Whoop, the Mountain Road Band, Western Songbirds, and Buffalo Gals. 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
4: Hey, here's your forecast from Star 94 FM. Mainly clear sky overnight. We will drop down into the lower 60s. We're back with sunshine on Saturday, a high into the upper 80s. Saturday night, mainly clear, an overnight low near 60. Sunday, sunshine, a high in the mid to upper 80s. Monday, we're left with sunny skies, a high upper 80s. And Tuesday, blue skies, sunshine, upper 80s to near 90. Check us out anytime online at mystarradio.com. I'm meteorologist Sally Russell on Star 94 FM.
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0: The sitter is coming at 6:30. Dinner is at 7. The movie starts at 9. Date night. It's really going to happen.
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1: Hey, Bartholomew, are you a nifty kitty? 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And there are several free concerts on historic Main Street in Colfax on various Saturdays through September 26th. 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Guess I forgot to make it clear that Travis is a nifty kitty. He is. All right. That's fixed. Oops, you're right. I meant to say repaired. He hates the word fixed.
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3: Hey, here's your forecast from Star 94 FM. Mainly clear sky overnight. We will drop down into the lower 60s. We're back with sunshine on Saturday, a high into the upper 80s. Saturday night, mainly clear, and overnight low near 60. Sunday, sunshine, a high in the mid to upper 80s. Monday, we're left with sunny skies, a high upper 80s. And Tuesday, blue skies, sunshine, upper 80s to near 90. Check us out anytime online at mystarradio.com. I'm meteorologist Sally Russell on Star 94 FM.

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Here are some basic rules for the various games and contests. 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
6: Hey, here's your forecast from Star 94 FM. Mainly clear sky overnight. We will drop down into the lower 60s. We're back with sunshine on Saturday, a high into the upper 80s. Saturday night, mainly clear, an overnight low near 60. Sunday, sunshine, a high in the mid to upper 80s. Monday, we're left with sunny skies, a high upper 80s. And Tuesday, blue skies, sunshine, upper 80s to near 90. Check us out anytime online at MyStarRadio.com. I'm meteorologist Sally Russell on Star 94 FM.

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1: 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And don't miss the Barbara Schmidt Millar Triathlon on Sunday, August 30th, beginning at 9 a.m. Liz Dyer has some info.
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4: Hey, here's your forecast from Star 94 FM. Mainly clear sky overnight. We will drop down into the lower 60s. We're back with sunshine on Saturday, a high into the upper 80s. Saturday night, mainly clear and overnight low near 60. Sunday, sunshine, a high in the mid to upper 80s. Monday, we're left with sunny skies, a high upper 80s. And Tuesday, blue skies, sunshine, upper 80s to near 90. Check us out anytime online at mystarradio.com. I'm meteorologist Sally Russell on Star 94 FM.
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1: Hello, it's Barbara Svenhard with another sassy episode of Community Calendar. You know, now that I think about it, maybe a more appropriate word is whimsical, as in Whimsical Wednesday, June 24th through August 5th at the Madeline Helling Library. Trisha, can you back me up?
2: Whimsical Wednesdays? 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It's quite an event, and it is intended for children, so the children are welcome to get up and dance, and they learn a little bit about how music is made, and that's very fun.
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5: Hey, here's your forecast from Star 94 FM. Mainly clear sky overnight. We will drop down into the lower 60s. We're back with sunshine on Saturday, a high into the upper 80s. Saturday night, mainly clear, and overnight low near 60. Sunday, sunshine, a high in the mid to upper 80s. Monday, we're left with sunny skies, a high upper 80s. And Tuesday, blue skies, sunshine, upper 80s to near 90. Check us out anytime online at mystarradio.com. I'm meteorologist Sally Russell on Star 94 FM.

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1: Hey, Bartholomew, are you a nifty kitty? 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And there are several free concerts on historic Main Street in Colfax on various Saturdays through September 26th. 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Guess I forgot to make it clear that Travis is a nifty kitty. He is. All right. That's fixed. Oops, you're right. I meant to say repaired. 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
3: Hey, here's your forecast from Star 94 FM. Mainly clear sky overnight. We will drop down into the lower 60s. We're back with sunshine on Saturday, a high into the upper 80s. Saturday night, mainly clear, and overnight low near 60. Sunday, sunshine, a high in the mid to upper 80s. Monday, we're left with sunny skies, a high upper 80s. And Tuesday, blue skies, sunshine, upper 80s to near 90. Check us out anytime online at mystarradio.com. I'm meteorologist Sally Russell on Star 94 FM.

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1: Grandpa's trailer is tiny, but it's stuffed with caramel candies and wooden birdhouses and a dog named Sparky. 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
5: Here's your forecast from Star 94 FM. Mainly clear sky overnight. We will drop down into the lower 60s. We're back with sunshine on Saturday, a high into the upper 80s. Saturday night, mainly clear, an overnight low near 60. Sunday, sunshine, a high in the mid to upper 80s. Monday, we're left with sunny skies, a high upper 80s. And Tuesday, blue skies, sunshine, upper 80s to near 90. Check us out anytime online at mystarradio.com. I'm meteorologist Sally Russell on Star 94 FM.

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2: 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And don't miss the Barbara Schmidt Millar Triathlon on Sunday, August 30th, beginning at 9 a.m. Liz Dyer has some info.
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5: Hey, here's your forecast from Star 94 FM. Mainly clear sky overnight. We will drop down into the lower 60s. We're back with sunshine on Saturday, a high into the upper 80s. Saturday night, mainly clear and overnight low near 60. Sunday, sunshine, a high in the mid to upper 80s. Monday, we're left with sunny skies, a high upper 80s, and Tuesday, blue skies, sunshine, upper 80s to near 90. Check us out anytime online at mystarradio.com. I'm meteorologist Sally Russell on Star 94 FM.
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Here are some basic rules for the various games and contests. You can only win once every 30 days. 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
4: Hey, here's your forecast from Star 94 FM. Sunshine today, a high this afternoon will be into the upper 80s, mainly clear near 60 overnight. On Sunday, back to sunshine, mid to upper 80s. We're on our way to the upper 80s on Monday. Tuesday, blue skies, sunshine, or high on Tuesday, near 90. And we're back to near 90 with sunny skies Wednesday. Thursday, sunshine, low 90s. Check us out anytime online at mystarradio.com. I'm meteorologist Sally Russell on Star 94 FM.

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2: Hello, it's Barbara Svenhard with another sassy episode of Community Calendar. 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
1: I heard the call to serve, so I answered. I earned a title and discovered my purpose. I found belonging, an unbreakable bond with my fellow Marines. 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My service has come full circle. 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I will always uplift and support my country and my community. Because that is the promise I made. That is what it means to be a Marine. Semper Fidelis. Always faithful, always Marine.
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2: Hey, here's your forecast from Star 94 FM. Sunshine today, a high this afternoon will be into the upper 80s, mainly clear near 60 overnight. On Sunday, back to sunshine, mid to upper 80s. We're on our way to the upper 80s on Monday. Tuesday, blue skies, sunshine, or high on Tuesday, near 90. And we're back to near 90 with sunny skies Wednesday. Thursday, sunshine, low 90s. Check us out anytime online at mystarradio.com. I'm meteorologist Sally Russell on Star 94 FM.

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1: Hey, Bartholomew, are you a nifty kitty? 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Guess I forgot to make it clear that Travis is a nifty kitty. He is. All right. That's fixed. Oops, you're right. I meant to say repaired. He hates the word fixed.
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1: Should we sing a song?
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1: I do. Here we go.

0: 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And in honor of the sea, oceanic book that we're reading today, we have an oceanic song.
1: Okay.
0: Yeah, here we go.

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1: How'd you do that with your voice, Trisha?
0: It's amazing. It's such an instrument.
1: Oh my gosh, look at these teeth. It's Sharky McShark.
0: And it's by Allison Murray. And also there's a little crab up there on the shark's nose.
1: The whole ecosystem.
0: Okay, there we are in the ocean. There's a buoy and a sun. Yep. Here we go. Down at the bottom of the deep blue sea lived the meanest, most fearsome creature that had ever swum in the watery depths. Sharky McShark was her name.
1: Oh, all these fish are nervously swimming away.
0: Swim away!
1: When Sharky was around, the clownfish cleared out. Bleh! You clowns taste funny. The flatfish fled.
2: Back in your place, flatties!
0: And even the rocks got out of her way.
3: Ah! Sharky always eats her crustaceans!
1: Sharky was the biggest

0: bully in the sea. She had no friends, and she didn't want any.
1: Being a lone shark was best, she thought to herself. I don't need a soul. And did you notice how soul is spelled like the fish soul?
2: Oh!
1: Then one day, out of nowhere,
0: punk, punk, punk, a teensy wee crab bounced off Sharky's fin, nipped her nose, and landed on the seabed in front of her. Who dares nip my nose? Said Sharky McShark. I will eat you right up!
1: The teensy wee crab quivered with fear. Please don't eat me, she cried. Spare my life, and I promise I'll return the favor. You never know when you might need my help.
0: Well, Sharky Shark found that very funny. Help, she sneered, from a teensy wee thing like you. Ha ha, Sharky laughed.
1: And laughed, and laughed.
0: She laughed so hard that she tumbled backwards into an old fishing net
1: that was tangled on the hook of a rusty anchor that was attached to an ancient wreck.
0: Whoops! That was balanced on the edge of a deep sea abyss. For the first time in 100 years, the old ship creaked.
1: Oh dear! Then down it fell into the deep, deep dark, dragging Sharky with it.
0: Lying at the bottom of the deep, dark abyss, Sharky McShark was no longer the meanest.
1: Or the most fearsome creature in the sea.
0: She was the loneliest. I wish someone would come to my rescue, said Sharky McShark. I wish I had a friend.
1: In her heart, Sharky realized that making a new friend meant taking a chance. A scary chance.
0: I'm a bully because I'm afraid. Afraid that no one will like me.
1: And now it's too late, thought Sharky.
0: Then, all of a sudden, out of nowhere, blink, blink, poke,
1: someone familiar bounced off Sharky's nose and landed on the seabed in front of her. A teensy wee crab set about snipping and snapping, clipping and cutting, until at last
0: Sharky was free! And right then and there, she decided to do the biggest, bravest thing she had ever done. Will you be my friend?
1: She asked.
0: Aww.
1: Of course, said the teensy wee crab, who knew that even big, bad bullies deserved a second chance. And as it turned out,
0: Sharky McShark was no longer the meanest, most fearsome creature in the deep blue sea.
3: Oh, thank you for helping me.
1: She was the friendliest.
2: Oh, the end.
0: The end.
2: What a good story.
0: Oh, you know, making friends comes natural to some, but to some kids, it's totally new territory, and so it's a really great idea just to practice a few times, maybe before you go to the playground or before you go to the library. Hi, my name's Jacqueline.
1: Hi, my name is Trisha.
0: Do you want to share this book with me?
1: I would love to share that book with you. How about if you take a turn, and then I'll have a turn?
0: That's how we should do it.
1: And bring your kids to the library, because the library is a great place to make friends. One of my favorite things is when I see different families who don't know each other bring their kids in, and then all of a sudden their kids are having imaginary adventures and playing, and then they're exchanging phone numbers and planning play dates, and it is the cutest thing ever.
0: So sweet. So sweet.
4: And there's always so much going on there, in addition to the books and the imagination, and as you talked about on our sister station last Monday.
1: So we have so much going on at the library.
4: Yep,
1: it's the place to be.
4: Great guest. And next time, bring Jacqueline along with you.
1: Somebody had to stay back and watch over the books.
0: I did.
4: Got to keep them safe. And Jacqueline, you picked out the song today.
0: Oh, I think we both picked out this
1: song. We just knew.
0: This is Mack the Knife
1: by Bobby Darin.

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0: The Weekend on Star 94 FM. Well, good morning, Mo Howard with you. It is a Saturday, and it is a Classic Hits weekend. Couple of classic hits each hour, at least now through Sunday evening, brought to you by Minor Mo's Pizza. Got a classic hit coming up from Freddie Boom Boom Cannon, who passed away last week. He was 89, and he had a big hit in 1962 called Palisades Park, and then another semi-big hit in 1981 that we have coming up. It's a classic hit from Freddie Boom Boom Cannon, and it's a song called Let's Put the Fun Back in Rock and Roll. It's on the way.
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0: I go to Deer Creek Elementary. I'm in second grade, and my teacher is Mr. Anderson. Hi, this is Tessa Hollyhead from Girl Scout Troop 1512, and you are listening to Star 94 FM. My favorite song is Royals.
1: I've never

0: It's Almost Monday on Star 94 FM. Well, a couple of the community baby showers are on the way in the month of September. One in Grass Valley and one at Taco Truckee. The Grass Valley event will be at the Grass Valley Library in the backyard on September 16th from 10 until noon. They'll have resources, giveaways, raffles, story time, and other fun as well. And the version in Tahoe Truckee occurs on the 22nd, also from 10 until noon. And you can get more information by contacting Nevada County Public Health.
1: 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And look who's here.
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0: There's Miles Smith on Star 94 FM, and we have another classic hit coming up. This one from John Fogerty, who on this weekend, in fact, it was this date, July 25th in 2010, John Fogerty performed center field at the Major League Baseball Hall of Fame induction ceremonies, where he donated a guitar shaped like a baseball bat. And coming up, it is Center Field, big hit from John Fogerty. It will kick off an extra long set of music on Star 94 FM.
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0: There's Niall Horan on Star 94 FM. Well, good morning. Mo Howard with you. It is a Saturday. It is a classic hits weekend. A couple of classic hits each hour, at least, brought to you by Minor Mo's Pizza. And what would you think of as the quintessential classic hits band? Perhaps the Beatles? Well, the Beatles coming up this date in 1964. They went to number one in America with A Hard Day's Night. It stayed there for 14 weeks. It was already the number one album in the United Kingdom, where it had a 21-week run at the top. Well, the title cut from that album, coming up by the Beatles, right after your weekend weather forecast.
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2: Here's your forecast from Star 94 FM. Sunshine today, a high this afternoon will be into the upper 80s, mainly clear near 60 overnight. On Sunday, back to sunshine, mid to upper 80s. We're on our way to the upper 80s on Monday. Tuesday, blue skies, sunshine, or high on Tuesday, near 90. And we're back to near 90 with sunny skies Wednesday. Thursday, sunshine, low 90s. Check us out anytime online at mystarradio.com. I'm meteorologist Sally Russell on Star 94 FM.

0: Star 94 FM, that's Sienna Spyro, a material lover. Well, every Wednesday we get to enjoy some Minor Moe's pizza. 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
1: 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And don't miss the Barbara Schmidt Millar Triathlon on Sunday, August 30th, beginning at 9 a.m. Liz Dyer has some info.
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3: At concerts, we dance to the same tune. At games, we hug total strangers. At marathons, we hand water to people we'll never see again. We pull over to help. We stop for someone who's fallen. We give. We step up. We show up. And yet, in these moments, there's also something we don't do. We don't act based on how they look, who they love, where they're from, or what they believe. We just act. 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

0: Olivia Rodrigo on Star 94 FM, and that's a current song. And now we're going to talk about a classic hit, because this is a classic hits weekend. A couple of classic hits each hour, brought to you by Minor Moe's Pizza. This week in 2018, Paul McCartney played a gig at the Cavern Club in Liverpool, where the Beatles did about 300 shows in the early 1960s. At one point, he chastised the crowd for using their phones, which I think he's right. Well, coming up, it's a classic hit from the Beatles, another that'll launch an extra long set of music.
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0: There's Marshmallow and Portugal the Man, Phoenix on Star 94 FM. Well, good morning. Mo Howard with you. It's a Saturday. It is a Classic Hits weekend, at least a couple of Classic Hits each hour beginning at 8 on Saturday mornings and then all the way through the rest of the weekend. Our next Classic Hit is by the Go-Go's in 2018 on July 26th, the Broadway musical Head Over Heels, an Elizabethan farce inspired by the music of the Go-Go's, premiered at the Hudson Theater in New York City. Did you know about that? Coming up, it's a classic hit from the Go-Go's, right after your weekend weather forecast.
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2: Hey, here's your forecast from Star 94 FM. Blue sky, sunshine. Our temperatures will be into the upper 80s today, mainly clear near 60 overnight. On Sunday, we're back with sunshine, a high in the mid to upper 80s. Monday, sunny skies and upper 80s. Tuesday, blue sky, sunshine, upper 80s to near 90. And then Wednesday, we're right back to sunshine, a high near 90, low 90s with sunny skies Thursday. Check us out anytime online at mystarradio.com. I'm meteorologist Sally Russell on Star 94 FM.

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0: That's Paul Russell on Star 94FM. And if this is your first time listening to Star on the weekends, just let you know that we do a classic hits weekend, at least, you know, a couple of classic hits each hour, our regular format. 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
1: Hello, it's Barbara Svenhard with another sassy episode of Community Calendar. You know, now that I think about it, maybe a more appropriate word is whimsical. As in Whimsical Wednesday, June 24th through August 5th at the Madeline Helling Library. Tricia, can you back me up?
2: Whimsical Wednesdays? 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
1: Bands will include Buku Chapeau, Big Whoop, the Mountain Road Band, Western Songbirds, and Buffalo Gals. 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

0: Hilary Duff on Star 94 FM. Another classic hit coming up, and we've got a song from Tom Jones, who in this weekend in 2003, he was inducted into the Gaming Hall of Fame in Las Vegas, along with Harrah's executive Phil Satter. A classic from Tom Jones will kick off an extra long set of music.
1: When I grow up, what should I be? A chef? 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I'd probably eat more than I'd cook. 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Literally. Or what about an astronaut? 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Maybe I'm meant to help in a different way. Or maybe I'm destined to give someone hope.
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3: 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If you like the song, remember, this is Donna. If you don't particularly care for it, my name is Gertrude Hammerschmidt.

That's Tom Jones. And coming up, it is the Star Stork Report, brought to you by Dignity Health, the Sierra Nevada Memorial Hospital, at 11 o'clock.

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5: 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Just a couple of babies.
6: Two little babies.
5: Of which we are aware.
6: Yes.
5: Who's on the list today, Barbara?
6: Little bundles of joy. Well, the first one, we have Kaylani Michelle Olson Vlatko, born to Kalia and Steven, on July 14th at 2.06 a.m., 8 pounds, 4 ounces, and 20 and a half inches long.
5: That's a lot of names for such a young person.
6: Yeah, she's a baby sister to Riley, Ronan, and Kennedy. Cute little names, aren't they? And the next
5: big
6: one...
5: big family already.
6: Yeah. The next one is Arthur Keith Peters Moore, born to Brett and Brianna on July 18th at 7:17 a.m., 6 pounds and 11 ounces. We don't have a length, but I'm sure he's pretty good size. Came 4 weeks early. Baby brother to sister Beatrice. Happy birthday, babies.
5: And if you'd like a copy of this audio, you can just call Barbara Svenhard at 272-3424 and... she will pass that information along to us, and we'll send, if you have an email address, we'll send you the MP3. 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

0: is Apple on Star 94 FM. It's by Charlie XCX. Well, good morning, Mo Howard, with you. It is a Saturday. It's a Classic Hits weekend, at least a couple of Classic Hits each hour, brought to you by Minor Mo's Pizza. And let's see, this week in 1968, auditioned to a Sheen by their father Joe, the Jackson 5 joined Motown Records, signing a one-year contract. They moved from their home in Gary, Indiana, to Los Angeles, where they became huge stars, hitting number one in the U.S. with their first four singles. One of those four singles is coming up, a classic hit from the Jackson 5, brought to you by Minor Mo's Pizza, a woman-owned business in Nevada City for more than 30 years.
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0: It's Teddy Swims and Tones and I on Star 94 FM. 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
1: 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Guess I forgot to make it clear that Travis is a nifty kitty. He is. All right. That's fixed. Oops, you're right. I meant to say repaired. He hates the word fixed.
2: Hey, Max, you look absolutely dashing in that purple tie. 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

0: Olivia Dean on Star 94 FM, and it's time for another classic hit. This one will kick off an extra long set of music. This week in 1943, in fact, it was July 26th, Mick Jagger of the Rolling Stones was born Michael Philip Jagger in Dartford, Kent, England. And, yeah, they just released a new album, The Rolling Stones. And coming up, a classic hit from The Stones, which will launch an extra long set of music on Star 94 FM.
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0: Jungkook and Leto on Star 94 FM. Well, good afternoon. Mo Howard with you. It is a Saturday. It's a Classic Hits weekend. Two Classic Hits each hour brought to you by Minor Mo's Pizza. And we've got a song from 1970. And actually, it's the song is from later on. I think it's 71. But anyway, it was on the 27th of July, 1970. A free concert in Chicago became a riot when fans pelted the stage with rocks and bottles before Sly and the Family Stone could go on. And so they titled their next album, There's a Riot Going On. So they turned a negative into a positive. Coming up, it's a classic hit from Sly and the Family Stone on Star 94 FM.
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2: 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You know, I don't even think you were around when this song came out. That doesn't mean you can't enjoy it. We certainly enjoy playing it on Star 94 FM. Wait, you're how old? You definitely don't look it.

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0: 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I want to thank Minor Moes for sponsoring our Classic Hits Weekend here on Star 94 FM. We throw in at least two classic hits each hour beginning at 8 o'clock on Saturday morning. And that continues all the way through the rest of Saturday into Saturday night, Sunday morning, Sunday afternoon, Sunday evening as well. And they Minor Moes trades pizza for these classic hits. We get to have a couple each week. And we try something different every time, just about. We had a Hawaiian pizza this past Wednesday with ham, pineapple, and cashews. And Bart's barbecue pizza, Moe's special barbecue sauce, chicken, green peppers, and onions. That barbecue sauce was pretty tasty. And if you would like to order a pizza, learn more about how to do so by heading on over to Minor Moe's website, minormoespizza.com.
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0: Dexter and the Moon Rockets on Star 94 FM. We have another classic hit coming up. It's by Neil Diamond, who on July 28th in the year 2018, he stopped by the command post near his home in Basalt, Colorado, and he played for firefighters and rescue personnel who had been battling wildfires in the area. He put on a concert for the women and men of the fire department. And coming up, it's a classic hit from Neil Diamond that will kick off an extra long set of music.
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2: 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That's how good we are. 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

Backstreet Boys and Paw Patrol on Star 94FM. Well, good afternoon. Mo Howard with you. It's a Saturday. It's a classic hits weekend, at least two classic hits each hour, brought to you by Minor Mo's Pizza. Got a song from 1978 when the Grease soundtrack hit number one, thanks to the hits You're the One That I Want and Summer Nights, a classic hit by John Travolta and Olivia Newton-John, right after your weekend weather forecast. For

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3: Hey, here's your forecast from Star 94 FM. Blue sky, sunshine, our temperatures will be into the upper 80s today, mainly clear near 60 overnight. On Sunday, we're back with sunshine, a high in the mid to upper 80s. Monday, sunny skies and upper 80s. Tuesday, blue sky, sunshine, upper 80s to near 90. And then Wednesday, we're right back to sunshine, a high near 90, low 90s with sunny skies Thursday. Check us out anytime online at mystarradio.com. I'm meteorologist Sally Russell on Star 94 FM.
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0: That's Akon with Ringtone on Star 94 FM on this Saturday, this Classic Hits Weekend Saturday. And a Circle is preparing for their Yuba River cleanup. It'll be on September 19th. This is the 29th annual. And if you would like to join in and be a part of the cleanup, you know, cleaning up the riverbanks of the Yuba, then contact South Yuba River Citizens League to get more details.
1: 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And don't miss the Barbara Schmidt Millar Triathlon on Sunday, August 30th, beginning at 9 a.m. Liz Dyer has some info.
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1: 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Oh, look what food I get to practice on now. 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

0: Taylor Swift on Star 94 FM. Another classic hit on the way and another extra long set of music that it begins. This week in 2011, Chuck Berry threw out the first pitch at the St. Louis Cardinals baseball game. On the same day, his statue was unveiled on Del Mar Boulevard in the city. A classic from Chuck Berry, introduced by Marty McFly, that'll kick off an extra long set of music.
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0: Benson Boone on Star 94 FM. Well, we have another classic hit coming up, and it's by Andy Gibb. By the way, good afternoon. Mo Howard with you on this Saturday. This week in 1977, Andy Gibb's I Just Want to Be Your Everything, written by his brother Barry Gibb, hit number one in America. His next two singles, Love is Thicker Than Water and Shadow Dancing, also reached number one. And that made him the first male solo artist with three straight number one hits on the Hot 100. A classic hit by Andy Gibb follows your weekend weather forecast.
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2: Hey, here's your forecast from Star 94 FM. Blue sky, sunshine, our temperatures will be into the upper 80s today, mainly clear near 60 overnight. On Sunday, we're back with sunshine, a high in the mid to upper 80s. Monday, sunny skies and upper 80s. Tuesday, blue sky, sunshine, upper 80s to near 90. And then Wednesday, we're right back to sunshine, a high near 90, low 90s with sunny skies Thursday. Check us out anytime online at mystarradio.com. I'm meteorologist Sally Russell on Star 94 FM.

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0: That is Casso on Star 94 FM and Prada. And just another reminder that if you're looking forward to some pizza for lunch, I guess we're past lunch, aren't we? 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
1: Hello, it's Barbara Svenhard with another sassy episode of Community Calendar. 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

0: That is Sienna Spyro on Star 94 FM. Well, that's going to do it for Mo Howard. I am going to leave now. I know there's not a dry eye in the house. Look forward to chatting with you again on, tomorrow morning. I get to come in and spend some time with you, and we'll continue on with our Classic Hits weekend. We do have another classic hit coming up before I take off, though, and it's by Frank Sinatra, who ended his association with the Tommy Dorsey Orchestra on July 30th in the year 1942. He recorded the last two of over 90 songs before he moved on to great acclaim as a solo star at Columbia Records. Got a song that was done by Nancy, Frank's daughter, and Frank, Nancy's father, that will kick off an extra long set of music. It's on the way on Star 94 FM.
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2: Hey, here's your forecast from Star 94 FM. Blue sky, sunshine. Our temperatures will be into the upper 80s today, mainly clear near 60 overnight. On Sunday, we're back with sunshine, a high in the mid to upper 80s. Monday, sunny skies and upper 80s. Tuesday, blue sky, sunshine, upper 80s to near 90. And then Wednesday, we're right back to sunshine, a high near 90, low 90s with sunny skies Thursday. Check us out anytime online at mystarradio.com. I'm meteorologist Sally Russell on Star 94 FM.

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1: Hey, Bartholomew, are you a nifty kitty? 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Guess I forgot to make it clear that Travis is a nifty kitty. He is. All right. That's fixed. Oops, you're right. I meant to say repaired. He hates the word fixed.
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Here are some basic rules for the various games and contests. 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
5: Hey, here's your forecast from Star 94 FM. Blue skies, sunshine. Our temperatures will be into the upper 80s today, mainly clear near 60 overnight. On Sunday, we're back with sunshine, a high in the mid to upper 80s. Monday, sunny skies and upper 80s. Tuesday, blue skies, sunshine, upper 80s to near 90. And then Wednesday, we're right back to sunshine, a high near 90, low 90s with sunny skies Thursday. Check us out anytime online at mystarradio.com. I'm meteorologist Sally Russell on Star 94 FM.

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